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1: And now that everybody's all hyped about New York, two people from New York we ain't heard nothing from since the Knicks been winning, and that's those two, Lil' Kim and 50. I don't know if 50 Cent has ever, like, declared who his team was. Well, he lives in Houston now, but I don't know if he ever declared if he was a Knicks fan or not. And I don't know if Lil' Kim did either. But she from Brooklyn. He's from Queens. So she most likely is a Nets fan. We got to see. Stay tuned. We'll get into Flo Rida. I got Sir Mix-a-Lot up next.
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0: 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So 5 o'clock is your next shot to win this $2,500. 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All right, stay tuned for Chris up next. Tupac's on the way.
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0: 93.9 Jams, HD2, Hawaii's throwback station. Brian G, rolling with you on a Friday. Finally made it to the end of the week, getting your weekend started. Got throwbacks on the way. Got Jaden, Don't Walk Away, Cameron and Hey Ma, and Bobby Brown, My Prerogative. A lot going on today, 5 p.m. this evening. We got your last keyword this week to win $2,500. As part of the 250K USA giveaway, celebrating America's 250th birthday by hooking you up with cash. That's at 5 p.m. this evening. And we're going to say the quiet part out loud like we do every Friday. 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

0: Hawaii's throwback station, 93.9 Jams, HD2. Finally made it to Friday. What's up, Brian G? Getting that weekend started with throwbacks on the way. Got Missy Elliott and Work It, Jay-Z and Beyonce, O3 Bonnie and Clyde, and Dr. Dre and Snoop Dogg. Nothing but a G-Thang. It will be Nothing But a G-Thang in Las Vegas with Snoop Dogg. Part of the iHeartRadio Music Festival. Going down September 18th and 19th, T-Mobile Arena. You got Snoop Dogg. You got Cardi B. Tons of big names rolling through. Collaborations you won't catch anywhere else. And just that weekend in Las Vegas is a vibe when the iHeartRadio Music Festival hits. 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
1: What's up, Brian G? Rolling with you on a Friday. We got your throwbacks on the way. Fat Joe and Ashanti, what's love? Got Joe, I Want to Know, and Next and Too Close. It's time to say the quiet part out loud. What do you think people need to hear heading into the weekend? It could be generic. 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

0: 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What's up? It's Brian G. Rolling with you on a Friday. We got your throwbacks on the way. Got Eminem and Lose Yourself. 50 Cent, 21 Questions, and Tupac with Changes. Every Friday, we say the quiet part out loud. Things you think people need to hear as they head into the weekend. It could be generic. It could be specific. So far, we have heard that you need to handle your business, stop making excuses, and wear deodorant. Let's check in with Iris. Iris, what do you think people need to hear?
1: People really need to hear this. Dating in your 60s sucks. It is like going to the Goodwill and trying to find the less damaged, dusty item on the shelf.
0: Not the damaged and the dusty.
1: Yes. You know, there's a saying that everyone's looking either for a purse or a nurse, and it is so true.
0: That's funny. I never heard that. So you're trying to date in your 60s, but you can't find nobody, huh?
1: Yes, I'm going to be 68, and it is hard. If I have friends that are talking about getting a divorce, I'm like, no, don't do it.
0: Might as well wait them out.
1: Yes, hey, you already got that one. You already know what he's about, so don't even try.
0: Iris, thank you so much for calling. That cracked me up. Don't be picking up those damaged and dusty dudes over the weekend. You don't got to wait until Friday to do it. 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

0: 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See, I think destroying someone's credit because they cheated is a little excessive. I think that's a 7-year fix. It's a little much. What's up, Brian G? Rolling with you on a Friday, getting your weekend started. Throwbacks on the way. Got Bell Biv DeVoe with Poison. And Busta Rhymes, Mariah Carey, and Flip Mode Squad. I Know What You Want. Snoop Dogg and Pharrell, Drop It Like It's Hot. We are dropping $2,500 on you 4 times each weekday, part of the 250K USA giveaway. And this is your last chance to win this week. Your keyword right now, online, drop it in. It is travel. 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Maybe you could travel with it. Go check out some of the sites across America. 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
0: Rolling with you on a Friday, getting your weekend started. Throwbacks on the way. Sean Paul, get busy. Warren G and Nate Dogg with Regulate, and Notorious B.I.G., Puffy and Mace, Mo Money, Mo Problems. This could be a big problem for Diddy. There is new accusations that came out this week, but now we got some more details on it. A former working at the time child actor says that he was assaulted by Diddy. Said he was invited to a party back in 2007, a networking event. He said he met Diddy. They went and talked in private about career opportunities. That's when the assault went down. Not going to get into the details, but it's pretty bad. He says Diddy then left the room and said if anything comes up, he will keep him in mind. So now he is coming out and basically telling his story. It's a crazy story. Diddy's reps say the allegations from this so-called nameless child actor are false and ridiculous. Just another hater and a long list of people trying to get on the money gravy train, encouraged by the personal injury attorney that Mr. Combs has never actually done this with anybody. That includes children. And the allegations will be disproved like all the rest. It's really a he said, she said. I'm not sure there's a way you can prove it or disprove it. So I don't know. But it's not a good situation. No name attached to the child actor at this point. It sounds eerily like the Michael Jackson situation.
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1: Regulators. You regulate any stealing of his property. 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

0: 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What's up, Brian G? Rolling with you on a Friday, getting your weekend started. Throwbacks on the way. Digital Underground, The Humpty Dance, Ice Cube, It Was a Good Day, and Kanye West with Jamie Foxx and Gold Digger. Not necessarily a good day for Kanye West, being sued by a former contestant on America's Next Top Model. Her name is Jennifer. She's suing Kanye over an encounter that she says took place back in 2010, a part of a music video shoot where she says Kanye choked her, left her feeling suffocated, unsure, and scared. Now, Kanye West's lawyers got a different view of it. They say they don't deny the encounter took place, but they say it was part of an intense, provocative, theatrical performance. We do know Kanye's intense. We do know he is theatrical, and we do know he likes to be provocative. That said, you can't just run around choking people, talking about it was all an act. In his latest music video, floating around, he pours milk all over his new wife, Bianca. No choking involved, though.
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0: 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Want to send you and a friend to see Usher along with Chris Brown in L.A. What's up, Brian G? Rolling with you on a Friday, getting your weekend started. Throwbacks on the way. Got Tupac and Dr. Dre, Lil' California Love, Nelly and Kelly with Dilemma, and Mark Morrison, Return of the Mac, Usher and Chris Brown out on tour. We're celebrating Black Music Month all month long on iHeartRadio. 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

Hawaii Throwback Station, 93.9 Jams, HD2, T.I. Dead and Gone. Dola White checking in on this Friday evening. I've got requests on the way for Beyonce, Irreplaceable, but right now it's time to crash out. So if you're having a bad day, get it up off your chest. Tap that red mic on our iHeart.

0: 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Beyonce, irreplaceable. Dola White hanging with you on this Friday evening. I've got requests on the way for Shaggy, Boombastic, plus Ursha. You don't have to call, coming up as well. But right now, it's time to crash out. If you're having a bad day, get it up off your chest. Tap that red mic on your iHeart Radio app and crash out with me. 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

93.9 Jams HD2, 50 in the club. Dola White hanging with you on this Friday evening. It is time for round one, a random ass trivia for no damn reason, for absolutely nothing. 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
1: It's Coco.
0: Coco, are you ready to play random ass trivia for no damn reason, for absolutely nothing?
1: Let's do it.
0: All right, here's how it works. I'm going to ask you a random ass trivia question. If you get the answer wrong, you win absolutely nothing. However, you get the answer right, you also win absolutely nothing. Do you understand?
1: Let's do it.
0: All right, Coco, here's your question. What is Prince's birthday?
1: His birthday, June 7, 1958.
0: You're either a huge Prince fan or you got Wikipedia pulled up right now. Either way, you got it right. You won. Congratulations, Coco.
1: Yay. Let's do it. Turn up.
0: You won absolutely nothing, but you got the answer right. You made your family proud. So congratulations for that. Thank you so much for playing.
1: Thank
0: you.
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1: The Weekend in the Hills. Dola White hanging with you on this Friday evening. I've got requests on the way for Game at 50. How we do? Plus, Big Pun still not a player coming up as well. But right now, I want to remind you, America's about to turn 250 years old. 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

0: 93.9 Jams AC2 Hawaii's throwback station. Jay, don't walk away. Dolo White hanging with you on this Friday evening. I've got requests on the way for Cameron, Hey Ma, plus Naughty by Nature, Hip Hop Array coming up as well. But right now, let's go back to 2009. These were your top five songs on this date from 2009. And number five, Young Money, Every Girl. Number four, Jamie Foxx and T-Pain, Blame It. Number three, Drake, Best I Ever Had. Number two, Jeremiah, Birthday Sex. And the number one song on this date in 2009, Keri Hilson, Kanye West, Knock It Down. There you go, your top five from 2009.
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0: days, everybody wanna talk like they got something to say, but nothing comes out when they move their lips. Just a bunch of gibberish. 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
1: 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Got Kanye.

0: 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Kanye Heartless. Dola White hanging with you on this Friday evening. I've got requests on the way for DJ Cool, Let Me Clear My Throat, plus Ursha, You Got It Bad coming up as well. Right now, it's time to crash out. If you're having a bad day, get that up off your chest. 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Porsha, what you crashing out about?
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0: 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Who is this?
1: Christy.
0: Christy, are you ready to play random ass trivia for no damn reason for absolutely nothing?
1: I'm ready to try.
0: All right, here's how it works. I'm going to ask you a random ass trivia question. If you get the answer wrong, you win absolutely nothing. However, you get the answer right, you also win absolutely nothing. Do you understand?
1: Yes.
0: All right, Christy, here's your question. Before going solo, 2 Chainz was a member of 2 different groups. Just name one of them.
1: Yeah.
0: Gave yourself the buzzer. Didn't even try. The correct answer we were looking for is Disturbing the Peace or Play a Circle. So you didn't get that right, which means you won absolutely nothing, but it doesn't really matter. You wouldn't win anything anyway, so who really cares? Thank you so much for playing, Christy.
1: Thank you.
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Comedian there riding. Dola White hanging with you on this Friday evening. I've got requests on the way for Eminem, Lose Yourself. If you got a request, hit me with it. 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

0: 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Eminem, Lose Yourself. Dola White hanging with you on this Friday evening. I've got requests on the way for J-Lo and Ja Rule. I'm Real. Plus, classic music from Rex and Effects. Rump Shaker coming up as well. But right now, it's June. June is Black Music Month. And we're celebrating. So listen all this month to hear your favorite artists talk about what music means to them. 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All thanks to Live Nation, Chris Brown, and Usher. 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You could be on your way to L.A. to check out Chris Brown and Usher and hang with them, which is insane.
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Destiny's Child, Say My Name. Dola White hanging with you on this Friday evening. I've got requests on the way for Bone to Crossroads. Plus, we'll take it back to 09. I'll run down the top five songs on this date from 2009. Right now, it's

0: Hawaii's Throwback Station, 93.9 Jams, HD2, Bone, The Crossroads. Dola White hanging with you on this Friday evening. I've got requests on the way for Flo Rida and T-Pain, Low, plus Dre and Snoop, Number the G-Thang coming up as well. Right now, let's take it back to 2009. These were your top five songs on this date from 2009. And number five, Young Money, Every Girl Can Still Get Away With That One in the Club as well. Number four, Jamie Foxx and T-Pain, Blame It. Number three, Drake, Best I Ever Had, a Young Drake. Number two, Jeremiah, Birthday Sex. And the number one song on this date from 2009, Keri Hilson, Kanye West, Knock You Down. There you go, your top five from 09.
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0: 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Jagged Edge, where the party at? Nola White hanging with you on this Friday evening. Got requests on a wave of Naughty by Nature, OPP Plus. Ursher, you remind me, coming up as well, but right now it's time to crash out. You're having a bad day, get that up off your chest. 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

0: 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Who is this?
1: Jermaine.
0: Jermaine, are you ready to play random ass trivia for no damn reason, for absolutely nothing?
1: Yeah.
0: All right, here's how it works. I'm going to ask you a random ass trivia question. If you get the answer wrong, you win absolutely nothing. However, you get the answer right, you also win absolutely nothing. Do you understand?
1: Yeah.
0: All right, Jermaine, here's your question. At the age of 19, this very famous producer discovered the platinum teenage group Crisscross. Who am I talking about?
1: Jermaine Dupri.
0: Jermaine Dupri is correct. Congratulations, Jermaine. You did it. You won.
1: Appreciate it.
0: You won absolutely nothing, but you got the answer right. You made your family proud. That's what matters most. Thank you so much for playing, homie.
1: All right.
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1: I ain't seen Nas in a minute. And then he pops up behind Taylor Swift at Knicks game 4. Actually, two, he's on there. Game 5 is tonight in San Antonio. 3 minutes, I got Joe up next.

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0: A Wise Low Backstation 93.9 Jams HD2. Let me specify. Joe dropped his tiny desk this week, all right, on NPR. So that's your two E's on air. And I love me some Joe. I know that they have a time limit. I think he should have done more songs and more features. But I'm a little mad at the outfit choice. The jacket made me mad. And honestly, him wearing a grill, because it did affect how he sings. And I feel like we just didn't get the full experience of Joe, okay? I know it's not just me, all right? Since we got Biggie straight ahead, Shaggy's on the way. It's Asher 2E's.
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0: 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I know you need that cash money to go somewhere this summer, but how are they going to fund it? 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

0: 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We'll drop keywords. You got to enter those in. Your shot to win this cash money. Stay tuned. I got Tupac up next. Nelly and Kelly's on the way.
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0: Why is Throwback Station 93.9 Jams HD2? So me specifically, my husband, he really wants to do a road trip. And I'm not a road trip girly. I get stir crazy after 2 hours. But you know what? If he's doing a majority of the driving, I'll just be his snack lieutenant. So that's what he eats. But we kind of planned it out. I think it's like a 5-day road trip. And we want to take our dogs. That's the whole reason why. Because we can't take them on the plane. If you have Frenchies, you understand. But it would come out to roughly like $2,500 with all the hotel stops, the gas, the rental, and visiting certain places. It would come out to roughly $2,500. So this $2,500, you could do a lot with it if you know what you're doing. All right, so make sure to tune in Monday, 8 a.m., 11 a.m., 2 p.m., and 5. I got Genuine and Snoop straight ahead.
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0: 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Hit that red mic. Sash with two E's on air. Where would you go if you had $2,500 to fund a road trip or any trip to visit anywhere in the country? All right, that's part of our 250K USA cash giveaway. And we only do it Monday through Friday. So set your alarms, because on Monday, 8 a.m., that's your first shot again to listen for these keywords and take a trip, right? Let's do Usher straight ahead. I got Shaggy up next.
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0: 93.9 Jams, HD2 Hawaii's throwback station. So tonight, don't forget, it is game 5 live in San Antonio. I wonder if they're going to update it in real time on SNL. I mean, let's go T-Pain updates.
1: Damn good, too. 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

0: 93.9 Jams HD2. If you watch game 4 of the NBA Finals, then you know that OG Anunoby, he is the man who made the game-winning tip into the basket once Jalen Brunson tried to shoot a three. It bounced out. He tipped it back in, and that's what put us with a 1-point win over San Antonio. I say us because I've been a Knicks fan since 2 weeks ago. So, yes, I am a loyal Knicks fan from 2 weeks ago. All right. They gave him his own day, an OG Anunoby Appreciation Day in New York, just for that game-winning tip into the basket. So, yes, he will go down in history. I hope he never, ever has to pay a parking ticket or for any food ever in the state of New York for the rest of his life. You got Tupac and Outkast straight ahead.
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1: 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Coming up at 3, Lisa Fuji's up next. 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

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All right? 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

0: 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I know that Jay-Z once own, or probably like partially own the Nets in Brooklyn. Obviously, he's from Brooklyn, right? And he did show up to game, was it three? Game three that was in Madison Square Garden. I'm going to need Jay-Z to show up a little more. I don't know if he's like quintessential and like very necessary to win. Clearly, Taylor Swift is the good luck charm. And staging the arena before, excuse me. 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
1: Chris said he got 10 more songs. He said, hey, I dropped the album, 20 songs, and I got 10 more for y'all. Coming in on June 19th, he's going to drop a deluxe edition of his album Brown that he just released, but it's going to be the chocolate version. But all I got to say is, sir, the tour kicks off next month. And I still ain't listened to all the original 20 Sam songs. All right, I got Fab and Tamia coming up next. KC and JoJo's on the way.
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0: 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Happy Saturday, yay, getting you ready. Game 5 is tonight, live from San Antonio. I know the crowd's not going to be crazy like New York, but the things that New York Knicks fans have been doing to Wemby, it might be a little issue. We'll get into that next. I got DJ Kool and Usher on the way.
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1: I, for one, never saw New York and San Antonio going back and forth like this, the fans, but the way they've been treating Wendy and Spurs fans in New York, it might not be pretty for them in San Antonio.

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1: So if you didn't see on social media, share that when Wemby and the Spurs were leaving New York after game four, I think they were getting on a bus or whatever to go back to San Antonio, go to the airport. Somebody launched an egg at Wemby and it hit him in the head. And then before that, I saw the Knicks fans were like beating up Spurs fans, anybody in a Spurs jersey. So I don't know if San Antonio gonna have the smoke in return for Knicks fans, but it would be warranted. Stay tuned, I got Boyz II Men and Aaliyah up next.
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Three minutes ago, bust a bus for that to pop. If you guys still want to get on, just shout out at me, A-S-H-L-E-E on air, before I go back to watching Michael for the fourth time since it's streaming now. 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

0: 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So my favorite part of the World Cup, and everybody, you know, enjoying matches being played in our country, is foreigners, specifically Europeans, coming over here and enjoying discovering all the things that make America great, a.k.a. Walmart's. Or Costco's or Chick-fil-A sauce. I saw a guy give a full list of things that he wishes he had that are in USA, and one is ice. Y'all ain't got ice? Y'all ain't got ice in your drinks? You sure ain't got nugget ice. You for sure ain't got that Sonic Chick-fil-A ice. 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

0: nowadays, everybody wanna talk like they got something to say, but nothing comes out when they move their lips, just a bunch of gibberish. 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
1: 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So if you didn't know, based on the success of Scary Movie 6, Marlon Wayans has said that will decide if they get to do another White Chicks on top of and in Living Color, which was the Wayans brothers, you know, sketch comedy show back in the day. Some people notably were discovered on that show, like Jim Carrey, Tommy Davidson, David Alan Greer, J-Lo. She was a backup dancer, right? That show launched a lot of careers. So they're saying that could come back if Scary Movie 6, you know, exceeds whatever their expectations were. Stay tuned. I got Akon up next and Outkast on the way.
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0: Hawaii's Throwback Station, 93.9 HD2. Big Boy's Neighborhood. First off, before we get into this phone tap, man, I got to thank Louie because when I do the phone taps, they're written down as well. You know, oh, this is today, so on and so forth. And Louie's the one that prepares the sheets for me.
1: Yeah.
0: And look at this, man.
2: What happened, babe?
0: This is Louie Cowbell.
3: Oh.
0: As much as he hates this phone tap,
1: oh,
0: it was scheduled for our producer, and he was like, you know what? I'll type it. I see where it says Black Bastard down here at the bottom. This is where Louis thought, we did like this like live broadcast,
2: hell
0: right?
2: Yeah, with J. Cole.
0: And Louis brings the bell out. Yeah, we're there with J. Cole. He's ringing the bell. Mm-hmm. And so Louis's thing is he brings it out, he brings it back to the neighborhood. That bell has been in the neighborhood for many a years. Louis left, and not left to go home, but he left it, and I picked it up.
1: Mm-hmm.
0: Brought it back, and I told him, I said, Louis, you lost the iconic neighborhood bell.
2: Yeah, man.
0: Believe that, man.
2: This it sounds like this.
0: This is some crying that you did even before the quarterback from the Chargers, Phillip Rivers.
2: Yeah, that's true, dog. Yeah, I've been crying for a long time.
0: Yeah, you got some. This is like one of the OG crying.
2: Yeah,
0: and we're going to do a series of Louis crying.
2: Yeah, oh, my
0: but
2: gosh,
0: right now,
2: don't.
0: This is Louis losing a cowbell. Let's go ahead and get into your phone tap on the 10s right here. Big Boy's Neighborhood.

0: What up?
1: Yo, Louie.
0: Man, I'm so sorry. That cowbell is like a celebrity within itself. We get stars that ask if they ring it. I'm not understanding where the bell was left at.
2: I opened up my backpack. I checked in there. The bell was not in there, dude.
0: Did you ever put it in your backpack?
2: That's the thing, nah.
0: Like, that don't make no sense.
2: I don't know, man. I don't know.
0: Damn. You are so man. It's like,
1: oh, sorry, bro.
0: Dude, who do you think got the man?
2: I don't know if it's security. Like, I don't know, dude.
0: Why would security mess with you, dude? That's not stupid.
2: Grabbed it, dude. I just grabbed it and just put it in my backpack, bro.
0: It's all if I would have, could have, should have now. You up.
2: What's Jason gonna say, dude?
0: He gonna be pissed off. I'm gonna tell you straight up, Lou. Just take a couple days off and just kind of stay out my face.
2: Dude, are you serious?
0: I'm dead serious.
2: Dude, I'm sorry, bro. It's not even like,
0: I don't give a what happens under the sun.
2: Whatever I have to do, bro.
0: Don't come back to work until you come with that bill. You crying?
2: I don't want to make any dates, bro. Cowbell, bro. Like, dude. I'm just a cowbell, big. Whatever I have to do, dog. Just go through the video cameras. Every listener, bro. Security, I don't care, dog. Like, I'll get that cowbell, bro. I'm sorry,
0: I want to hear that bell back on the show. That same one. You remember how it sounds. It sounds like this.
2: You're a piece of guys,
0: did
2: you
0: make
2: me cry right now, dog?
0: I can't cry. Jerks, bro.
3: 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Every hour, every day. Right here at Big Boy's Neighborhood.
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0: what you got?
1: Friend of the neighborhood, Marlon Wayans. Marlon Wayans has a funny story about him and Mike Tyson and how Mike Tyson wanted to kill him and his brothers.
2: Yeah, man.
1: And someone he saved them.
2: All righty. Y'all continue to hang with us, man. Marlon Wayans will tell us.
1: Yep.
2: Y'all continue to hang with us.

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1: Big Boys Neighborhood. Boy. Sorry for that slight delay. We was over here talking bad about each other. All right, now.
2: Sometimes these jokes hurt.
1: Yeah, each one teach one.
3: Yeah. I got yellow teeth.
1: Yeah, man.
2: Yeah, these jokes kind of hurt, you know?
1: Right. You should be the last one saying jokes hurt.
2: Yeah, bro. You guys dig deep. Right. Talking about my insecurities. Really? Way too much.
1: Like, what insecurities, please?
2: You know, like my face, my teeth are messed up. She makes fun of my weight. Anyways, you can go on your teeth, you know.
3: Yeah, let's
1: you never
3: smile.
1: Notice his teeth?
2: No, never.
1: Oh, my God, dude. Don't you're playing, right? Now. See? Hey! See how easy that was?
2: Hey, as you kept going, I was like, damn.
1: See? Like, that's like, what you're telling Mariana. You can say anything. Yeah, you can make it up.
2: Yeah, really? That's crazy.
1: You can make it up and have fun.
3: Because I feel like I fold every time I want to joke. But anyway, go on.
1: Right. No, you talk a lot of mess. Don't
4: yes, you do.
1: Miss Innocent over there.
4: Another person that's brutal is Marlon Wayans.
1: Oh, segue. That was a segue you wanted to
2: get. You see that?
1: What's going down with Marlon Wayans, man?
4: Yeah, so friend of the neighborhood, Marlon Wayans, obviously celebrating Scary Movie 6, the success of it, over 100 million worldwide. I thought it was really dope. But he was telling us a story on how they pissed off Mike Tyson so bad that Mike Tyson wanted to kill them.
1: There has been jokes, or there has been, because I remember even Keenan, when Keenan used to do like Mike Tyson and things like that. Was it hard for y'all to, is it hard sometimes?
5: I think back in Living Color, it was hard, but I think we did it with kids' gloves. So, you know, Mike Tyson, I mean, you know, the time, you know, he wasn't all the way right. You know what I mean? He was a little more sensitive. That was the one that was, he bit Damon. Oh. You sound like what you guys are doing on your show. Damon was like, he bit him.
1: Did he bite him pre-Holyfield?
5: Pre the ear.
1: Oh, so he was practicing.
5: Oh, yeah.
1: He didn't bite him. He was tenderizing Damon. You know what I'm saying? He didn't bite him. He was tenderizing.
5: Tenderizing his teeth. Getting ready for Holyfield. Yeah. So then I saw him in Europe. Me, Sean, Keenan, and Damon. We all looked at each other. We're going to have to jump Mike Tyson.
1: Yeah.
5: I was like, you first, Keenan.
1: Right. Because you did it. You said it. You wrote that.
5: I don't like the way you guys are making fun of me. I was going to kill your whole family. I was going to kill all of you. You know what stopped me? He was like, what, sir? Your mother.
1: Really?
5: My mother met Mike Tyson. And she said, he said, hi, I'm Miss Wayans. Mike Tyson was like, I want to kill your sons. Oh. She said, oh, boy, stop being a my sons love you. If they make fun of you, mockery is the greatest form of flattery. They just calling you a champ. You just got to listen to what they saying through the laughs. Now, you stop this bull. If you hit my boys, I'll kill you.
1: Damn.
5: He's like, and that just made me love her so much that I didn't want to punch your spleen out your chest.
1: Hey, man, so he really was on y'all. Because I've heard a piece of this.
5: My mama saved our life. Yes. That's real.
1: Funny. That is, hey man, and people thinking about the Mike Tyson now, the hot boxing Mike Tyson.
5: No, I'm talking about Mike.
1: Yeah, we talking
5: I'm
1: about
5: talking
1: the
5: sober Mike Tyson.
1: Oh, we talking about the scary.
5: Maybe did a couple of bumps of coke, Mike Tyson.
1: Man,
5: I'm talking Mike Tyson crash a Bentley and leave it there, Mike Tyson.
1: Hey man, to this day, Mike Tyson still. I'm still like, you know, because you don't know which Mike Tyson you're talking to.
2: Yeah, man.
1: Shout out to Marlon Wayans. You can find that entire interview.
2: It's
1: right there, Big Boy TV, our YouTube channel. As you're watching, hit that subscribe button. Do continue to hang out with us in the neighborhood, man. Big Boys Neighborhood.

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1: Big
0: Neighborhood.
1: Boy.
0: Survey says.
2: Survey says.
0: Survey says what, Mariana?
1: That The Weeknd is the most listened to artist during sex. And honestly, I'm not surprised. I feel like he is a vibe. He has that like aesthetic, like the music.
0: I wonder if I ever have. But maybe, I don't know.
1: The list, there's a list for this, Big.
0: Okay.
1: And it's kind of crazy, okay? Because he's at number one. At number two, I feel like you're not going to guess who it is, but it's Kanye.
0: Oh, really?
1: At number two. Yeah, I'm
3: what
1: like,
3: song? Runaway?
1: So random,
0: man,
1: right?
0: What Kanye song are we smashing to?
1: That's what I'm saying. Like,
0: come on now, man.
1: Three Deftones.
0: Yeah, all right.
1: Yeah.
3: Okay, now.
1: Four. You could see Deftones?
3: Yeah. That's I'll show you later.
0: Really? I'll tell you later.
1: Wrong.
0: Yeah,
1: I don't
0: tell
1: know
0: us. Don't show us. You know what I'm saying?
3: Yeah.
1: Four is Drake.
0: All right.
1: And I could see that, definitely.
0: Oh, I can see Drake being on
1: there. Right. Five, Lana Del Rey. Six, Kendrick Lamar. Yeah.
0: Really? Maybe it's the song Love.
1: Yeah, that one or one of the songs with SZA.
0: Yeah.
1: But other than that, like, yeah, imagine this plane.
0: Yeah, they not like us.
1: Yeah. I'll be like, red flag, walk out.
3: He's talking about the exes, you know.
1: Expeditiously.
0: He's not like me.
3: Yeah.
1: We have Tyler, the Creator at number seven,
0: really?
1: Which I also found interesting. And I'm a Tyler fan. Like, I just don't want to, like, listen to Tyler.
0: I don't really smash or do anything like to music.
1: To music?
0: I'm not I'm not a hookup on music guy.
3: Yeah.
0: I don't need a sound. And then plus, I'll be paying attention to it. Did I get through a whole song? You know what I'm saying? Yeah. Had to do like a Quest mix, which is like a couple songs. You know, make it seem like I really went.
1: Play it out.
0: Yeah, man. Do you listen to music when you?
3: Yeah, and I made the mistake of like, I listened to Frankie J and I met Frankie J and I told him and I said, hey, you make, because of you, I'm making love. And he said, huh? I said, yeah, because of you, I'm making love. And he said, get this guy away. And I'm like, I'm trying to say because of your music, I'm making love because of the music.
1: Right.
3: And
1: oh
3: the, but he got creeped out. And I kept digging myself in a hole because I was just like, yeah, when I make love, I hear you.
1: That is kind of creepy,
3: like,
1: though.
3: What? He's like, yo, get him away from me. He got creeped
0: and
3: out.
0: And Frankie J is such a nice guy.
3: Yes. But yeah, you can tell he just smiled, gave me a half hug.
1: Oh,
3: no. Oh, yeah. Hilarious. Yeah, no, it's just like because of you, I make love. Imagine that. Just like, because of you, I make love. And I hear you when I make love.
0: Hey, man, for you to be a comedian and be so in public, you're awkward, huh?
3: I'm very awkward. Yes. Yes. 1,000%.
1: Out whatever.
3: I'm very awkward in public, dude. I can't do it. On stage, I can handle it. But in real life, it's just, and I just leave.
1: I feel like the Netflix and chill works. When I used to have a boyfriend, you know?
0: Oh.
1: Yeah. Music is cool, too, though. Don't get me wrong. But I don't want to listen to Kendrick or Tyler or Kanye.
0: Yeah.
1: Like, throw me some Brent Faiyaz or something. I don't know.
3: I can see The Weeknd, though.
0: What about you? To music, Lou?
4: No, but you know what? One time some girl put on Michael Jackson, and we smashed to Michael Jackson.
1: What?
4: It was awkward as hell.
1: Yeah, see, I wouldn't do that. Like, playing.
0: I'm going to say that. Whole different kind of beat, though.
4: I was like, this is
0: all right now.
4: I'm with it.
0: Big boy neighborhood.
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6: Lots of sunshine today. Some isolated showers, light trades, 6 to 11 miles per hour, the high near 85. Tonight, partly cloudy, the low in the low 70s. Tomorrow, more sunshine.
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0: 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Big boy, Luigi is up in here. What up, Ludo?
1: All right, so the other day I was mentioning to you guys how my parents were hearing, like, doors opening and closing and nobody was
0: Hold
1: in the house,
0: for a
1: right?
0: second. Hold on, Chuck. It sounds like we're going to go there. Give me some scary music or something. Something sound eerie. Go ahead.
1: Even Myra's mom said that she started hearing some noise at one point when she was with Yael and nobody was in the house, right? Mm-hmm. So I'm like, okay. Well, check this out. Over the weekend, I had Yael outside and one of my neighbors came out.
0: Oh, my God. He disappeared.
1: No.
0: Sorry.
1: I was playing with them and I was talking to the neighbor, and I normally talk to the guy, the husband, but for whatever reason, the wife was out there cleaning up the yard, and we're having a conversation. She goes, oh, how old is Yael now? And I was like, he's 3. And she was like, damn, 3. He's like, wow, time passes by fast. That's 3. He was like barely, like, you guys barely had him when you guys moved in, so it's 3 years at the house, right? And I'm like, yeah. So then she started talking about her house. You know, we bought this one 14 years ago, and you know, it looks nothing like it anymore. And she was like, do you know the history of your house?
0: Oh, no.
1: And I was like, no, but I definitely want to hear this. And she was like, oh, yeah, well, 14 years ago. And don't get scared, okay? Don't get scared.
2: Don't get scared.
1: 14 years ago when we moved in, this house was vacant. Nobody was there. And then we finally met somebody. It was a guy from, like, Europe who came over here and said that, you know, his mom passed away inside the house.
2: Stop.
1: What? And when she passed away inside this house, that in his culture, for whatever reason, they weren't allowed to sell the house right away. They had to give it like a couple years before they sold it. And also they were going through like legal battles of who was going to own it, what son, what daughter and stuff like that. So the house was kind of vacant for that a couple years. And he was talking about, like, and by the way, the house is haunted.
2: Oh. What? Oh, she said that? God.
1: She said that the son said, well, the house is haunted, by the way. Then she also said that there were some workers there when they finally came to remodel it because they were going to sell it. And even the workers were talking about stuff in the garage was, like, moving.
0: Oh, man.
1: Her daughter eventually got
0: it. You didn't know? They didn't have to disclose it?
1: No! And then she was talking about how her daughter, at one point when the house was vacant, they accidentally delivered some mail to that address as opposed to the house next door. And when she went over there to get something by the door, she just felt this, like, cold, eerie thing and then saw a shadow at the door.
0: And this is where you live.
1: And this is where I live!
2: Hey, man.
1: None of this was disclosed to me.
0: Let me tell you. Do what blacks do.
1: What?
0: Move. Yeah. We don't play with that.
1: Okay. Dog, I'm sitting there and I'm like, oh my gosh, so I got all this information in my head and I'm freaking out. And I'm like, okay, now I understand what's going on. And I'm like, do I tell Myra? Do I tell my parents? My parents are going to.
0: Well, you just did.
1: I know now, but I feel like my parents are literally going to go to church and go bring a priest.
0: Oh, yeah, they will.
1: Because we never really did that. And that's traditional to
0: do. You didn't do that?
2: No, yeah, you didn't bless the house. The beginning.
0: Oh. Gotta bless the house, Lou. God,
1: yeah, we never blessed the house.
0: That's why that dead European is running all around the house.
1: Yeah.
0: You know what I'm saying? Like, what are you doing?
1: But I looked at it. I
0: tried. Amazon.
3: Exorcist ice.
1: I tried to search online for any medical things or anybody die in the house, but there was no record shown, whatever. But the lady died in the house.
0: And you sure?
1: And now we feel like this is like this.
0: Had you ever
1: happening.
0: Seen that neighbor before?
1: Yeah, I've seen
0: I'm about to say, maybe you did.
1: Oh my gosh, maybe I did it.
2: Oh my God.
1: She was like, what? Hey. I love when she came back around finally and she was just like, hey, you know, don't even believe in that stuff. You know, I don't believe in it.
2: Stop.
1: I don't believe in it. Don't believe in that stuff. I was like,
0: and then her left arm
2: fell
0: off.
2: She's creeping me out.
0: Y'all continue to hang with us in

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93.9 Jams, Hawaii's throwback station. Big Boy's neighborhood phone tap on the 10 time. What is the MC rapper? Do Dirty. Believe that, man. You can see Do Dirty on Loafers and Friends, the tour that's coming, man. don't bring it back, you know. Yeah, man. You know, Running Loud would be another one that he's going to be on. So this one right here is Do Dirty, where Do Dirty calls a record store to sell his records. Let's go to get into your phone tap on the 10s right here. Big Boy's Neighborhood.

0: That's right.
1: This is MC Rapper, Do Dirty, Get With The Girls, Sometime I'm Flirty. How you feeling? Now, I have a record coming out in about 4 months, right?
0: Mm-hmm.
1: And I want you to sell it for me because you a bad mother. All right. How did that little rap sound to you when I first started rapping to you? Did it sound okay? Was it all right? Did it make your day? Did it make your night? Say ho!
0: Man, who is this?
1: This is MC Do Dirty. I got a record coming out in about another 4.5 months.
0: I'll make sure I get it.
1: Okay, now how do I go about putting my record on your shelf? Because I want to come down there and sign some autographs, too.
0: Come right on in and holler at me. Bring them in so I can put them on the shelf.
1: So I can come down and sign autographs today?
0: Not today.
1: Oh, shit. You know you're on. Word is born like a leprechaun, but you're a little bit taller, like a baller. Sometimes a leprechaun is smaller.
0: That was tight.
1: Oh, thanks a lot. So you think you could probably put something of mine out there on that record shelf?
0: For sure.
1: Get some wealth. Do it yourself. Rah! I'm trying to get a little old school appeal too, man.
0: Yeah,
1: you know what I'm trying to do, man?
0: Tell.
1: Let me tell you something, man. Everybody coming out, they sampling these different records, and everybody's coming out and they're rapping about drugs and guns and stuff. I just want to rap about being happy.
0: That's
1: my
0: right.
1: Hair is nappy. Love my mama. Love my pappy. Rah!
0: That's right.
1: Say ho!
0: Old school.
1: All right. Say ho!
0: Ho!
1: There it is. You got to say ho if you're ready to go. Say ow!
0: Ow.
1: You got to say ow. If you're ready right now, say pride.
0: Who?
1: Pride.
0: Who?
1: Pride.
0: Pride.
1: Because pride is what you got inside. Say top.
0: You're killing me, bro.
1: Say top.
0: You're killing me, bro.
1: Oh, so you're not going to say top for me?
0: Say what?
1: Say top.
0: Top.
1: We going to the top and we ain't going to stop. Break down.
0: Holler at me.
1: All right now.
2: 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Every hour, every day. Right here at Big Boy's Neighborhood.
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0: Hawaii's Throwback Station, 93.9 HD2. And do continue to hang with us in the neighborhood. Louis G, what you got?
1: Tyler, the Creator, announced the return of Kev Flogna. Oh,
2: let's go.
1: And we got all the details, well.
0: As much detail as we can get.
1: Well,
0: yeah, we probably got a little bit more than you, though.
1: Yeah.
0: All righty, y'all continue to hang with us in the neighborhood. Big Boys Neighborhood.

0: up in here. What up, Lou Dog?
1: Yeah. We got some big news, bro.
2: Tyler, the Creator.
1: Breaking news.
2: Yes, it has announced that Camp Flognaw is returning for 2026.
1: Camp Flognaw is back, ladies and gentlemen.
2: For those who don't know, Camp Flognaw will sell out in a matter of hours, so make sure you get those tickets. All the details is going to be taking place, obviously, in Los Angeles at Dodger Stadium, November 14th through the 15th. Tickets are going to go on sale on Thursday at 11 a.m. Pacific. They're going to have some payment plan options, which I think it's great for the fans if you don't want to pay up front. Last year's festival had ASAP, Glorilla, 2 Chainz, Childish Gambino, Dochi, Kelly Uchis.
3: And Rain.
2: We don't know who's going to be in the lineup.
1: It rained last year?
2: Remember that. They had to move it to another week.
1: They had to do the following weekend or something.
4: The weather was still bad, though, because it was cold.
1: November.
4: Honestly, but some of the acts had to change.
1: The end of this year is going to be amazing. Because Jay-Z, of course, we were talking about this. Jay-Z announced Los Angeles, he's going to be at SoFi on Friday, October 23rd. So we're about to have some good shows for the rest of this year, man. Speaking of Jay-Z, man, remember we were talking about how Tyler, how he didn't accept the deal from Jay?
2: That is crazy.
1: Probably would be no Camp Flognaw.
2: Exactly. Oh. That was his vision of creating this whole like carnival style festival, and it came to fruition.
5: So Jay-Z had already known who you were. Did you know that at the time?
6: No, I didn't. I didn't know Jay knew of me. The only person that I've spoken to till then was P.
5: What was the first conversation with Hov?
6: That invited us to one of his LA homes and we just ate tacos. honestly, don't remember much. Mm-hmm. But the house had a little bridge. You walk over some water. He wanted to sign us. I was like, man, you're cool. I was like, no.
5: I wanted to sign y'all.
6: It was crazy. A lot of people were just interested and was like, yo, let's try to do something, da da da. But it's like, nah, I love your work. I love everyone. Everyone's cool, but I don't think you guys have what I have and could help me get to what I truly want, not what we think we're supposed to have as musicians or artists. Right now, I just want to make these weird beats and then I'll get there. You can find tweets. I'm like, I'm going to get Grammys. I'm going to do this, da da da.
5: I remember that one.
6: Like, I'm multiple choice with how my life turned out because half of me is like super duper blessed and grateful. And I'm like, oh, this really happened and worked.
1: Yeah, man.
2: That's dope.
1: I think it would have been a different path.
2: Yeah.
1: If it had been with Jay-Z, Rockefeller.
2: You always hear those stories where like these artists sign with these labels and sometimes they kind of put them on the shelf because there's bigger artists they want to promote first. And just waiting around to see when their turn is. So it's like, I can only imagine. When Tyler and the whole Odd Future crew came out, they came out fast, bro, and got popular quick.
1: You know what? Because they did a lot of work too, though.
4: I think
1: I know you're not taking anything away from them, Lou. But man, just very wise decision.
2: Yeah,
1: Tyler the Creator and they're beasts, man. So and like we were saying, it's going to be a great end of the year. We can't vlog now coming back. Jay-Z announcing
2: that's so crazy.
1: It's going to be good. Y'all continue to hang with us in the neighborhood, Big Boys neighborhood.

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1: Big Boys Neighborhood, Mariana in the neighborhood, Mari to the party. What you got?
2: Marlon Wayne stopped by in the neighborhood. Hello. And why are you so close to me? Get away from me.
3: I'm excited.
2: Anyways.
1: Hey, man, if you get closer to her, we're pressing charges.
3: What? What do you mean?
1: All right.
2: Beat him up.
3: Yeah, I will press charges. Thank you, Vic.
1: Yeah.
2: So anyways, back to Marlon Wayans. Yeah, when he stopped by, he was talking about Scary Movie 6. And you know how there's a scene, Michael Jackson scene? I haven't seen the movie yet, but I know that it's in the trailer.
1: Oh, my God,
2: yeah,
1: dude.
2: It's in the trailer. And he was talking about how that happened.
4: Hey, man.
5: Brilliant.
4: You know on some of that stuff, y'all were also pieces of
5: Hey, man, when you say the Michael movie, calling it the Michael movie. What y'all did with the Michael movie, bro, everybody says that.
4: I know.
5: They called the movie, you saw it, they called it Jermaine.
6: Yeah. With the outline of the hair and everything.
4: You know, it's crazy. You guys, bro.
5: Y'all make it hard to walk into a room.
4: As soon as I saw the Michael trailer, my mind was like, oh. I know exactly what to do with this. And I originally was thinking, you know what would be funny? Tito. But then I was like, nah, Tito just passed.
5: Right.
4: I know their sons. And I was just like, nah, Tito, he had it. Everybody always got a Tito joke. Tito, and I don't know how talented that man was. And I never feel like Tito got the right credit. And I was just like, I don't want to hit like that. I think that's the wrong way to go.
5: Oh, so you thought all that, and then you went at Jermaine.
4: Then I said,
5: oh, wow, that's crazy.
4: Jermaine. He has that
5: hair. Yeah, because Jermaine never got it.
4: No, right, Jermaine never gets it.
5: He gets it, man.
4: Jermaine don't get it.
5: Hey, dude, soon as it came on, the whole theater started laughing because they knew exactly what was going down and where you guys were going with it. Is it hard for y'all to walk into?
4: I could have did Marlon, but Marlon cut his hair off.
5: Yeah.
4: Marlon did right here. Marlon did Martin
5: Jackson.
4: Right.
5: Is it hard to walk into
4: a room? You know I was named after Marlon Jackson.
5: No, you weren't.
4: That's why I'm very sensitive with Jackson. We don't do Jackson slander like that. We have fun. Hopefully, we do Jackson slanders that make the Jacksons
5: You were
4: laugh.
5: Named after Marlon Jackson?
4: Yes.
5: All them damn interviews I had with Marlon Wayans.
7: Yeah.
5: I never knew that he was named after Marlon Jackson, wild. Michael Jackson's brother.
7: Yeah, you know? That's cool.
5: That's cool. You got to say Marlon, Michael Jackson's brother.
7: Yeah.
5: Michael Jackson's brother. Hey, but you haven't seen Scary Movie
2: no,
5: yet.
2: No, I haven't yet. I want to go see it.
5: Well, we know we're doing for your birthday.
7: Yeah.
5: Yeah, man. Big Boys Neighborhood.
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0: 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Big Boy's Neighborhood, it's been announced, man. Jay-Z, SoFi Stadium, Los Angeles, Friday, October 23rd.
1: Can't wait.
2: Wild.
0: Yeah, man.
2: And on a Friday.
0: That's going to be major.
3: Yeah, I just got the email right now to reserve a suite. You guys want to get a suite for the...
4: Let's get a suite.
3: That's SoFi.
0: Oh, man.
3: Yeah, how much is that going to cost us?
0: Right, we got to get a... Get us a sour. Yeah. Get us a sour, bro.
3: Yeah, it does say general sale goes on June 12th at 10 a.m. on Friday. So Friday, the tickets June 12th. Will go on sale.
0: Why does that sound familiar to
2: That's
0: you?
2: That's my birthday.
0: There it is. Oh. All righty now. Man, they must have known that.
2: I know, right?
0: Jay-Z, SoFi, like, the promoter there, like, man, right. We got to drop on Marty's birthday.
2: Yes.
0: But when we saw the announcement of first the two shows in New York, then added a third show, we're thinking, like, man, is this going to be a tour or is it coming to L.A.?
2: Yeah.
0: And sure enough, we got the L.A. date, man.
3: Yeah, this is one of those things where, like, I've seen this happen where these big announcements happen. So I don't know if there's a potential maybe, you know, this is going to sell out regardless.
0: Oh, yeah, definitely.
3: So you normally see something sell out really quick because of high demand. So I wonder if there's going to be, if they'll add a second date.
2: Yeah.
0: Let me tell you, man.
3: A venue like that normally does.
4: I think so.
0: When you know, saw him last night at the Knicks game. So he's back outside.
2: It's
0: he's
2: like
0: outside.
2: A new era of Jay-Z. And I'm wondering if he's going to bring out a new album because, you know, with the freestyle, like, is that going to be something that he'll perform at the other shows as well or
0: you
2: not?
0: Know, and was the freestyle part of something that's not released?
2: Right.
0: You know what I'm saying? Yeah. But I really feel, and we already said it earlier, I was like, man, Jay-Z could tour on catalog.
3: Yeah. Mm-hmm.
0: Period. But if there's a lead up to where it's some new Jay-Z music, because when Jay-Z, I feel like, Marty, when he comes back, he's all in.
2: Right.
0: So we probably may see something like that.
2: Yeah, I think so.
0: It's just crazy, man. And then we're talking about Camp Flog now. It's coming at the end of the
2: day.
0: It's about to be some great shows coming
2: Tyler
0: up, man.
2: Creator.
0: Yeah, man. Now we got to be cool with everybody again.
2: I'm not going to lie. When I saw him perform in that red suit, I was like, ooh.
0: Who?

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1: Take my money when I'm in need. Yes, it's a trifling friend indeed. Oh, she's a gold digger way over town.

93.9 Jams. Big Boy Neighborhood Phone Tap on the 10th time. Well, it's the MC rapper, Do Dirty. Believe that, man. You can see Do Dirty on Loafers and Friends, the tour that's coming, man. Yeah. Don't bring it back, you know. Okay, yeah, man. You know, Running Loud would be another one that he's going to be on. So this one right here is Do Dirty, where Do Dirty calls a record store to sell his records. Let's go to get into your phone tap on the 10s right here. Big Boy's Neighborhood.

0: right?
1: MC rapper, do dirty, get with the girl, sometime I'm flirty. How you feeling? Now, I have a record coming out in about 4 months, right?
0: Mm-hmm.
1: And I want you to sell it for me because you a bad mother. All right. How did that little rap sound to you when I first started rapping to you? Did it sound okay? Was it all right? Did it make your day? Did it make your night? Say ho!
0: Oh, man, who is this?
1: This is MC Do Dirty. I got a record coming out in about another 4.5 months.
0: I'll make sure I get it.
1: Okay, now how do I go about putting my record on your shelf? Because I want to come down there and sign some autographs, too.
0: Come right on in and holler at me. Bring them in so I can put them on the shelf.
1: So I can come down and sign autographs today?
0: Not today.
1: Oh, shit. You know you're on. Word is born like a leprechaun, but you're a little bit taller, like a baller. Sometimes a leprechaun is smaller.
0: That was tight.
1: Oh, thanks a lot. So you think you could probably put something of mine out there on that record shelf?
0: For sure.
1: Get some wealth. Do it yourself. Rah! I'm trying to get a little old school appeal too, man.
0: Yeah,
1: you know what I'm trying to do, man?
0: Tell.
1: Let me tell you something, man. Everybody coming out, they sampling these different records, and everybody's coming out and they're rapping about drugs and guns and stuff. I just want to rap about being happy.
0: That's
1: my
0: right.
1: Hair is nappy. Love my mama. Love my pappy. Rah!
0: That's right.
1: Say ho!
0: Old school.
1: All right. Say ho!
0: Ho!
1: There it is. You got to say ho if you're ready to go. Say ow!
0: Ow.
1: You got to say ow. If you're ready right now, say pride.
0: Who?
1: Pride.
0: Who?
1: Pride.
0: Pride.
1: Because pride is what you got inside. Say top.
0: You're killing me, bro.
1: Say top.
0: You're killing me, bro.
1: Oh, so you're not going to say top for me?
0: Say what?
1: Say top.
0: Top.
1: We going to the top and we ain't going to stop. Break down.
0: Holler at me.
1: All right now.
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0: 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And do continue to hang with us in the neighborhood. Mariana.
1: Quinceañera season.
0: Yeah,
1: it's
0: man.
1: Here. My nieces, we're planning a last minute, super last minute quinceañera for my niece. And it's coming in like 2 weeks. My mom's saying that she's
0: not
1: going to go.
0: You're doing a quinceañera in 2 weeks?
1: Yes.
0: No, you're not.
1: It's a whole big deal because my mom doesn't even want to go because they're not having the church services.
2: Impossible.
1: Yeah.
0: Y'all planning a quinceañera in 2 3 weeks?
1: Yep.
0: Oh, you crazy.
1: Yeah.
2: That's my family.
0: Yeah, man. You know when you're on your way to disaster? This is
1: exactly.
0: Y'all continue to hang with us in the neighborhood. Big boy neighborhood.

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1: 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Guaranteed Human.
2: Yeah, yeah. 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

0: 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Big Boys Neighborhood. All righty now. Mighty to the potty. Mightyana, what we got, loved one?
1: Oh, my God.
0: He's my God, too. Go ahead.
1: I got to tell you, my mom is crashing out because my niece is not having church services for her quinceañera. So planning super last minute, like, quinceañera for
2: my sister's daughter?
1: Yes.
0: Okay.
1: Yeah. And it's like, she wanted to go to Japan. So that was going to be later on, like, next year when it was, like, the better weather.
0: So
1: and, like,
0: she wasn't having a quinceañera.
1: She wasn't. Ultimately, like, that was the plan. But then she started wanting one because, you know, all the kids, all the girls are having quinceañera. Yeah, exactly. And so now she wants one. And, you know, she's seen the videos of
0: Mighty, when's her birthday?
1: This week. I know.
0: Mighty, you playing, right? So when did she want the king say? After this week?
1: Yeah, like after this week. Yeah, and it's going to be in 2 weeks.
0: You guys are planning
3: next year
0: for
3: already.
0: Next year.
3: And we feel like that's last minute.
1: Dude, yes, I know. It's super last minute.
3: How many
1: we're
3: people?
1: It's going to be small. So only like 80 people.
0: That's small.
1: Yeah.
0: It is small, but it's small for a quince, but that's a lot still.
1: I know. That's what me and my sister were saying. And then my mom is all mad because she's not having the church service. It's not going to be like the traditional, authentic quinceañera with like the... her dress is black, first of all. So like
0: What is she, goth?
1: It's going to be
3: hell?
1: Like the roquera theme. Like,
0: she Bork from the Woody Show?
1: Oh my God. The whole key, right?
0: What a Bork.
1: I'm like, you need to be
0: Bork
1: the main.
0: You're like, I never thought I'd get mentioned over there.
1: It needs to be the main chambelan.
0: Yeah, man. Honestly.
1: But yeah, dude, it's like, it's crazy. I don't even know what I'm going to wear yet. Like, now I have to plan for her quince aside from my birthday.
0: So when is the quince? It can't be this weekend.
1: No, it's the 26th of June. So literally in 2 weeks.
0: Oh, my God.
3: Yeah, that's
0: dude.
3: On a Friday, huh?
1: Dude, yes, because we couldn't find any other date.
0: Of course.
1: Yeah, I know. We struggled to find music and the food.
0: Who wakes up and say I want a quinceañera?
1: Literally, my sister.
4: Hilarious. I'm stressed out, and I'm not even in this.
1: Dude, it takes a village to
0: plan. Are they doing the full... mariachi, dude, they doing a full.
1: Whoa, that's what we're looking for. We're looking for a grupo or like a banda, like super.
0: Hey, man. Whoever can take this last minute booking
1: is
0: going to be horrible.
1: What do you mean? It's going to be fun.
0: They're going to be, that's the way. I like it. Yeah, who the hell is this?
3: A bunch of deals, like, what? Okay, yeah. We'll be there. We finally got it. We finally got one.
1: I'll say
3: that. Wake up.
0: This is going to be Jesus' character, Weddle.
3: My dad plays the guitar. We can start something there. My dad plays the guitar. He sings very badly.
0: See, we can build the band from here.
1: We've played instruments before, right?
0: Yeah, we can build a band.
1: Yeah.
3: Quest used to sing at a mariachi.
1: Yeah,
3: I'm pretty sure
0: I can't believe that she's really trying to throw a quinceañera.
1: Me either. She just did the invitation. Yeah, I'm going to send it in the group chat.
0: So you guys are really like mashing. Dude. This is like full force.
1: Yep.
4: That's crazy.
0: Oh, my God.
4: Just
0: get questions. Ain't she wearing a black dress?
1: Yeah. My mom's crashing now.
0: Where's rehearsals? Like?
1: Yeah, no rehearsals. She's just going to do the father and daughter dance. I know. Yeah, trust me.
0: I remember Jaden, man. He had to go to rehearsals.
1: Yeah, it was real.
0: Like months out.
1: Yeah.
4: For real. Like,
0: all right, man. All
1: right. Yeah, I know.
4: Bye con Dios. Good luck. Wish.
3: Well, she's kind of wishing there ain't be no church.
1: Yeah, no, dude, I know. I'll do a prayer for her that morning.
0: Is your mom going? Yeah.
1: I mean, she keeps saying that she's not going to go because there's no misa, there's no... Yeah. But
0: I love how to send that. Yeah, she's going to go.
1: Yeah.
0: I want to love to see how this folder. I can't wait till the Monday after when we recap this.
4: Real update
0: we talking about this all the way through. Y'all continue to hang with us in the neighborhood, Big Boy Neighborhood.

0: 93.9 Jams, Hawaii's throwback station. Big Boy Big Neighborhood, boy. Luigi is up in here. What up, Ludo?
1: Dude, so with the success of the movie Obsession that a lot of people are talking about, right? The one that was less than $1 million to make.
2: Yeah.
1: And now is projected to make over $200 million worldwide.
3: Have you ever actually like flirted with Nikki?
4: I'm going to go get some shots.
3: I'll come with you if she means this much to you. And I know she does. Say,
0: Obsession. Nikki, they said that that movie is on its way to make $200 million
1: worldwide.
0: Are you serious?
1: Yes, dog.
4: Damn.
1: It's crazy, right? $750,000 the budget was, right?
0: That's one of those things where they probably asked somebody to invest and they're like, nah.
1: Right. Yeah, no thanks.
5: Yeah. I ain't investing in that.
1: Not at all, bro. But you know who's coming out and speaking out about it? Somebody who worked on the movie, and it's an art director. Her name is Sally Choi.
0: Mm-hmm.
1: And she's just speaking out because she kind of revealed that she was only making $300 a day as the art director.
4: Oh my God.
1: Came out to about like under $7,000 after taxes, not getting paid for the mileage, not getting paid for other people that she was kind of working with and helping out. And now she's like kicking herself every single day for not flipping this production. She was like, it's one of those things where like, I don't know who's right and who's wrong.
0: Right.
1: She's technically crying out, just kind of basically demanding more money because of the success of this movie.
0: If you made $7,000 just for her gig, right? Yeah. I don't know what the actors made, if there's any back end.
1: Yeah.
0: Dude, she signed up for that.
1: Yeah.
0: And she probably did other projects that didn't go. And now that this one go, like, what do you, damn.
1: Yeah. Yes.
0: Like me personally, I would have to chip her off.
1: Yeah.
0: But then, you know, do you chip off everybody? What is she expecting?
4: Yeah.
1: Yeah. Also, she says she wasn't just the art director. She was like taking like wearing different hats.
0: Oh, yeah, sure.
1: You know what I mean? Doing all kinds of things because with a small budget like that. So I can see where she's kind of coming from. But like I said, once you sign up for this, and I think Jesus had a good point. If this movie wasn't successful, which kind of came out and said,
6: yeah,
1: the same
6: like
1: thing.
6: They lost the money.
0: Yeah, she would have went back and said, you know what? Take my
4: $7,000.
0: Take it back.
4: That is true.
0: I've seen this. But we're upside down.
6: I don't know. I do believe that they do need a little bit of a boost.
0: If you're on your way to making $200 million, like, come on, man.
6: Even, like, let's say they broke down, like, three of those $100 million. That's enough.
4: Yeah.
6: To be taking care of people.
0: And my thing is this, bro. Even if you're at $20
6: million. Yeah. Mm-hmm.
0: I would think, Mike, man, take care of the people.
4: 1,000%.
0: $10 million.
6: It was probably a small crew anyway.
0: Yeah, I'm pretty sure.
6: Like a group of 50. So, yeah, take care of them.
0: Oh,
4: yeah,
0: man.
4: They should give her money.
0: One. Yeah,
4: that's
0: man.
4: Not fair.
6: Because they look
4: it's
6: at it like,
4: she signed up for it, but it's like, the movie is doing great. It's successful.
0: And that's one of those things where you got to be like, came in at number one. You're like, what?
4: Exactly. Yeah.
6: I bet it's a company. They're going to be like, if they allow this with them, then everybody's going to be allowed.
0: Yeah, man.
6: It's going to be a whole domino effect.
1: She worked hard. She said there was like even volunteers who weren't getting paid who were working on it. She said she was losing weight because she was running around and doing so much. So
6: take it easy.
4: It's possible.
0: So it was horrible.
1: And I don't know if you've seen the movie, but there's a lot of gross stuff that happens.
0: Right.
1: So I can only imagine if it was like, oh, time to pick it all up.
0: Yeah.
4: Oh my God, that's true.
1: Pick up the brains,
4: like the blood
1: and the car,
4: stuff.
0: And probably you didn't have like the real stuff, so it was just stuff that you just made.
1: Yeah, the dead cat.
0: Yeah. we used the real dead cat. Oh my God.
1: Yeah, it was cheaper than
0: the neighbors let us use theirs. Yeah. Natural causes, though. Natural causes. You know, no animals were hurt. We got a humane sticker. Y'all continue to hang with us in the neighborhood. Big Boy Neighborhood.
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8: Lots of sunshine today. Some isolated showers. Light trades, 6 to 11 miles per hour. The high near 85. Tonight, partly cloudy. The low in the low 70s. Tomorrow, more sunshine.
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0: 93.9 Jams. Big Boy's Neighborhood. Boy. To our producer, Jay Savvy. Man, Louis gonna whoop your ass one day. I'm just gonna tell you.
1: Oh, damn,
0: dude. I'm just gonna tell you.
2: Right.
3: Acting like he can't hear me. You don't even got them headphones on his ears,
2: man.
3: Damn. He's trying to give me that deaf ear, dog.
0: What's going on, man? Hey, Mighty, let me ask you this.
2: Yes.
0: In real talk, if Jay Savvy and Louis, just looking at things, if they were to have like a fist fight right now, who would win?
2: I don't know, dude. I think they would both just, they would look like cats fighting, to be honest.
0: Damn. Like the girl swing and everything.
2: I don't know why I see that. Like, that's what I envisioned in my brain.
0: Right. But you didn't look at them. She studied them.
1: I think Lou would win, but he's one of those like fighters that cry. You know what I mean?
0: He
1: lost.
0: It'd be hard for me because you have what, four kids? Daddy's strength is just different.
1: Yeah.
0: Like if they were coming at his kids, he'd kill Louis.
1: Yeah.
0: But Louis your dad too, so maybe not. I think Lou know jujitsu and all that.
3: Just a little bit. I know enough
1: jiu-jitsu.
0: I think Louis get him to the ground, man. And Louis is like real solid.
1: Yeah.
0: You know what I'm saying? Don't put a six pack of beers on it.
3: You know what I'm saying? Don't put beer on the line, dog.
0: Yeah, but anyway.
2: I'm
3: fighting to the death.
0: Hey, dude, Savvy over there, like, if you guys only knew.
1: Yeah, look
2: at him. All quiet.
1: Easy, brocha.
0: He's like, man, do your radio stuff. Yeah. All righty now, the fake guy hookup. What we got over here, baby boy?
1: Oh, man, dude. So we went out this weekend, me and my girl and the baby. We went out, dude. So we had dinner. And right away when I walked in, this guy recognized me, which is great. I love it because he was just like, oh, I see your videos. They're funny. But then he hit me with the, hey, whatever. I got you. I'm going to hook you guys up. And I was like, you know what? Don't, because I've been around the hookup dudes and it gets awkward all the time. Sometimes they can and they can't. So I was just like, oh, it's all good. Don't even worry about it. Like, but he kept insisting. He's like, no, I got you. Like, I got it here, dude. I got you. Like, whatever you guys need. And so we sat down and he started bringing in entrees that we didn't order, but he wanted us to try. Oh, you got to try this, dog.
0: Oh, yeah.
1: Hey, try this and the kicks and that. So then we got all this stuff and we're done. They're very thankful. And then the check came. Everything was on. Everything that came in was on the check.
0: No, it wasn't.
1: So I was just like, a part of me was like, you know what? It's all good. But then I'm like, I didn't order it. And I just made it weird. I didn't want to be weird about it. So I'm going to go tell him, like, hey, man, like, you said you were going to hook it up. Like, what exactly?
4: Yeah.
1: He's like, oh, no, I got you. So I was like, okay, cool. So then he takes the receipt and I'm seeing him get yelled at. Like, I'm watching him getting in trouble.
0: Oh, my God.
1: And now I'm just like I feel bad.
2: Me
1: and my girl's like, don't even just pay for it.
0: Nah,
1: I'm like, yeah,
0: man,
1: dude, let me just pay for it. Like,
0: don't pay for that.
1: Nah, because, like, you know, now I know. And then I just won't do it again and it won't go there again or whatever. And the guy came and he's looking at me like, I don't care who he is. Like, he's like, we got a business to run.
2: Right,
1: like, what are you talking about? And so I understood. And then sure enough, like, they just ended up like taking out the items that he brought in. But it was just so awkward that we had to go through that and sit through another like 10-15 minutes of having to dissect what was ours.
0: He's probably fired now.
1: Oh, yeah, I don't know. I'm pretty sure something's
0: up. If he was over there getting dealt with.
1: Yeah, but it's funny how like we went through that awkward moment and as we were walking out, he still was like, hey, whenever you want to, come back, man. I got you guys. And I'm like, bro, you do not have the hookup.
0: Hey, man,
1: stop being the hookup guy.
0: Bringing stuff you wouldn't even order.
1: Yeah, dude.
0: I mean, I didn't want no damn frog legs.
1: Yeah.
0: You know what I'm saying? Like,
2: alligator.
0: Yeah.
1: He brought some crab cakes or cupcakes. I don't like this crab cakes.
0: What the hell is a prune flambé surprise? Y'all just set some prunes on fire and brought it over here?
1: Yeah.
0: I don't want this garbage. You continue to hang out with us in the neighborhood, Big Boy's Neighborhood.

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Big Boys Neighborhood, ladies and gentlemen, have you subscribed to all four of our YouTube channels as of yet? If you have not, we're not here to shame you. We're here to entertain you. Yep. Okay. 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
1: Big Boy Neighborhood Phone Tap on the 10th time. Well, it's the MC rapper, Do Dirty.
0: Believe that, man. You can see Do Dirty on Loafers and Friends, the tour that's coming, man. Yeah. Don't bring it back, you know. Yeah, man. You know, Running Loud would be another one that he's going to be on. So this one right here is Do Dirty, where Do Dirty calls a record store to sell his records. It's going to get into your phone tap on the 10s right here. Big Boy's Neighborhood.

0: right.
1: This is MC Rapper, Do Dirty, Get With The Girls, Sometime I'm Flirty. How you feeling? Now, I have a record coming out in about 4 months, right?
0: Mm-hmm.
1: And I want you to sell it for me because you a bad mother. All right. How did that little rap sound to you when I first started rapping to you? Did it sound okay? Was it all right? Did it make your day? Did it make your night? Say ho!
0: Man, who is this?
1: This is MC Do Dirty. I got a record coming out in about another 4.5 months.
0: I'll make sure I get it.
1: Okay, now how do I go about putting my record on your shelf? Because I want to come down there and sign some autographs, too.
0: Come right on in and holler at me. Bring them in so I can put them on the shelf.
1: So I can come down and sign autographs today?
0: Not today.
1: Oh, shit. You know you're on. Word is born like a leprechaun, but you're a little bit taller, like a baller. Sometimes a leprechaun is smaller.
0: That was tight.
1: Oh, thanks a lot. So you think you could probably put something of mine out there on that record shelf?
0: For sure.
1: Get some wealth. Do it yourself. Rah! I'm trying to get a little old school appeal, too.
0: Yeah,
1: you know what I'm trying to do, man?
0: Tell.
1: Let me tell you something, man. Everybody coming out, they sampling these different records, and everybody's coming out, and they're rapping about drugs and guns and stuff. I just want to rap about being happy.
0: That's
1: my
0: right.
1: Hair is nappy. Love my mama. Love my pappy. Rah!
0: That's right.
1: Say ho!
0: Old school.
1: All right. Say ho!
0: Ho!
1: There it is. You got to say ho if you're ready to go. Say ow!
0: Ow.
1: You got to say ow. If you're ready right now, say pride.
0: Who?
1: Pride.
0: Who?
1: Pride.
0: Pride.
1: Because pride is what you got inside. Say top.
0: You're killing me, bro.
1: Say top.
0: You're killing me, bro.
1: Oh, so you're not going to say top for me?
0: Say what?
1: Say top.
0: Top.
1: We going to the top and we ain't going to stop. Break down.
0: Holler at me.
1: All right now.
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0: 93.9 Jams. And do continue to hang with us in the neighborhood. Mariana, what you got?
1: Marlon Wayans came in the neighborhood, and yes, he was talking about Scary Movie 6, but he also talked about working with family.
0: That's a lot of family. Do continue to hang out with us in the neighborhood. Mighty got that with Marlon Wayans, Big Boy's Neighborhood.
2: Hey, Jill. You know them old sugar daddy. They be tricking. They tell them girls. I see

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1: Big boy neighborhood, the birthday girl, Mariana, yes, in sir. The neighborhood. Ladies and gentlemen, let's be a full birthday soiree up in here. But until then, Mari, we're talking about how we recently had Marlon Wayans in the neighborhood, my love.
2: And he was just talking about how, you know, getting back to the franchise working with family.
1: When did it start to look like a reality that Scary Movie was coming home?
3: I had chased this movie for a while, man. And, you know, the executive kept, like, you know, they was like, we can never make a deal with the Wayans. And I was like, because I saw something, right? I was like, I know where we could take it. And then, you know, once again, everything is God. So all of a sudden, you know, John Glickman, you know, over at Miramax, I did a movie, Respect, with him. And so we got cool there. And he was like, you know, if we're going to do him and Mark Weinstock over at Paramount, they were going to do the new Scary Movie. And they was like, if we do the Scary Movie, they didn't like the script. And they was like, if we do the Scary Movie, the only one way to do Scary Movie is we should bring the Wayans brothers back. Mm-hmm. And they came to me to do it because I was doing all these movies. And I was like, well, I'm not going to do it without my brothers.
1: Wow.
3: So my stupid ass went and split that check three ways.
4: Oh. I should have left them in the cold. Amen. I should have left them in the cold.
1: Here I am out here doing all this jam work. I remember I saw Damon in the store one at the mall. He said, you working too much.
3: Man, let me tell you something. If I would have did this movie by myself, I'd have been so rich, I could buy Damon.
1: Yeah, right.
3: Wow. I'd buy Damon and make him my toy, like Richard Pryor in that movie.
1: Hey, man,
3: instead of boy, I'd be like, toy.
1: When you say the Wayans brothers, who's involved with Scary Movie?
3: That's me, Sean, and Kenan.
1: You, Sean, and Kenan.
3: Yeah. Every time we ask Damon to do it, he goes, I don't like splitting my check.
1: Nice. So you think nothing, huh?
3: I work solo. Damon the richest one, because he don't split his check three ways.
4: Yeah, it's crazy.
3: I'll keep the last name, but I'm going to keep all this check.
1: Love Marlon Wayans in the neighborhood.
2: Yeah.
1: And it was crazy because we did ask how many Wayans were in the movie, and he said like 12 in the credits.
2: Yeah, that's wild.
1: That's not even hanging around or just, you know, being on set. Yeah, that's a lot of talent right there. Yeah, it is.
2: Yeah.
1: Yeah, that's one of those things. If somebody need money, you say, ask Martin.
2: Right.
1: Yeah. Ask Sean. Ask Kenan. Ask Kim. And ask you and all the others. But do continue to hang out with us in the neighborhood. And a matter of fact, that piece that you heard from Marlon Wayans, you can find that entire interview is right there at Big Boy TV, our YouTube channel. And as you're watching, hit that subscribe button. Big Boy's Neighborhood.

0: 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Big Boy's Neighborhood, Louis G is up in here. What up, Ludo?
1: Let's talk about friend of the neighborhood, Jamie Foxx.
0: Oh, let's talk about Jamie, baby.
1: Yeah, fun fact, I used to work for Jamie Foxx at the Foxwood, a serious radio show. I used to do all the engineering behind the scenes, you know what I mean?
2: Who cares? Who cares?
0: Wow.
1: Then I got fired for no reason. It's all good, Doug.
2: Gosh.
1: Not by him, by the company I worked for.
2: Yeah, I got fired
1: by the company I worked for that hired me.
3: Embarrassing.
1: But that's a long time ago. I'm here now. But let's talk about Jamie Foxx. Super talented dude, man. He does impersonations. And he just recently did some impersonations of Inside the NBA's Ernie, Charles Barkley, and Shaq.
4: 13 of 16 here in the garden. I'm here. They're there.
0: We're all here.
4: Shaq is here. Charles is here. Kenny's here. What do you think, Shaq? I don't know what the f*** he said, but we're here. Here at the garden. Here at the New York Knicks. Everyone's here. Ben Stiller's here. Timothy Chalamet's there. Spike Lee's there. What do you think? Charles, weigh in. Ernie, let me say this. Shaq, let me say, we're here, they're there, we are here, we'll be right back.
0: There it is.
1: We're here. It's pretty damn accurate, dog, the way they go back and forth.
0: Shaq.
1: Oh, yeah. Well, he was doing, he was crossing his eyes, too.
0: it's probably a little more visual.
1: Yeah, for sure, 1,000%, bro. But if you guys haven't seen the NBA Finals right now, get a chance to catch them. You catch them 1 hour before the game starts, and I think that's the best thing they could have done.
0: Because they're sitting down.
1: Yeah, because their energy is so good. Like, we always talked about the...
0: Sometimes they're better than in the games.
1: Oh, yeah,
0: Inside the NBA, sometimes they're better than in the games.
1: And we already talked about how they're in San Antonio, right? So, like, when they're in San Antonio, Charles Barkley's always talking about big old women.
2: Big old San Antonio women.
1: Did you see the churros.
5: Yeah, the girls that were there, there were some hot girls, and they said he got the San Antonio women wrong, and then he said, like, yeah, they flew those girls in. There's no way those girls are
0: from San Antonio. Hey, man, that's got to be like the greatest gig.
1: Oh, yeah.
0: To retire and sit with your homies and watch games and just talk, you know, talk about sports and talk mess. Big Boy's Neighborhood.
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1: Big boy.
0: Louis G is up in here, man. We were speaking about Marlon Wayans recently in the neighborhood, my man.
2: Yeah, our new interview is up on Big Boy TV if you want to peep out the whole interview. But yes, we had a chance to talk to him about him and 50 Cent. You know, they had beef because of his comments that he made about the Sean Diddy Combs
0: documentary. Yeah, man. Did he do that with Cruz?
2: Yeah, he did that with Jay Cruz, man.
0: Yep.
2: And he started it here. We clipped that, and then it went viral when 50 Cent and him went back and forth.
0: At one point, you and 50, y'all were going back and forth.
1: Yeah.
0: And then y'all ran into each other.
1: Yeah.
0: And you know how there's sometimes people think when forces collide, where were you guys at? And what was that encounter?
1: We was at the CinemaCon. Mm-hmm. He was there for Street Fighter, and I was there for, me and Sean was there for Scary Movie. And it just felt like he saw me and he smiled. He saw Sean, he smiled. We dapped up. It was just love. And we talked about it. And I was like, and he goes, you know, he's like, I love your family, man. I love your brother. You know, he's just this guy talking nonsense. I was like, and I was just like, yo, I was just, you know, I had an opinion about something. He's like, don't worry about it, man. It was like, they blew it up. And I was like, yeah, they blew it up. And I was like, Sean, get him.
0: Right.
1: And Sean was like, you on your own. He said that right in front of 50. I said, we was going to jump you. And Sean said, no, we won't. I said, in front of this man, you going, no, we won't. I said, Sean, he's like, I don't know you.
0: Hey, man, that's the you telling me, man, you got to say that in the car. Like, when we together, bro, like, we supposed to be biting this dude's ear off, too.
1: But I see why, because 50 buff.
0: Yeah, man. He's bigger in person, though.
1: He was in this
0: but
1: suit.
0: Had you met 50 before?
1: Yeah,
0: I'm pretty sure
1: I never saw him in them little suits. That suit.
0: Yeah.
1: That suit
0: there
1: looked
0: you
1: like.
0: There you go.
1: It looked you like go. Big man in a teeny suit. Like if he get mad,
0: the Incredible Hulk. Suit,
1: yeah.
0: There you go. All right. You know I'm scared of 50.
1: I'm scared of 50, too.
0: Damn.
1: But, you know, it was love because at the end of the day, my family is a big black brand.
0: Mm-hmm. Oh, yeah.
1: 50 is a big black brand. What I'm not going to do is be out here beefing with other big black brands.
0: Mm-hmm.
1: There ain't that many of us.
0: Yeah.
1: And so, you know, just because you have an opinion about something, still, you know, sometimes you learn a lesson.
0: Well said.
3: Wow. Well said.
0: Marlon Wayans right there. You can find that entire interview.
1: Yes.
0: Is right there at Big Boy TV, our YouTube channel. And that interview is all the way live right now. So make sure you guys check it out. Big Boy's
3: Big Boy.

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1: Hey, what's happening, everybody? 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And make sure you stay right where you got it, because I'm going to tell you right now, we're going to keep you busy today. I'm hanging out with you till 3 o'clock with some TLC Waterfalls coming up. Shaggy let you know it was not him, no matter what you think, all right? 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

0: 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June is Black Music Month. In case you guys did not know, I figured to give you, a little friendly reminder. Hey, it's me, Cappuccino, with more of all your favorite throwbacks. Got nothing but a G thing headed your way. Got that magic stick. Plus, we're going to slow it down a little bit with some Keith Sweat and Athena Cage. Let's not forget she's on that track, Nobody, all right? So stay right here. Get all your favorites and more. And when I say more, I'm talking about hookups, more hookups, because with us celebrating Black Music Month, how about this? We got your chance to get hooked up with the R&B tour. Oh my gosh, you know what the R and the B stands for, right? Raymond Brown, Chris, and Usher. Oh my gosh, so we have your chance to win big. Fly away to LA to see Usher and Chris Brown out on tour, and all you gotta do is make sure that you tune into us right now on the free iHeartRadio app, and go ahead, hit that contest tab so we can get you hooked up. 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
1: So there was a little reunion between Lauryn Hill and Wyclef Jean because they reunited to headline Global Citizen Live Rio de Janeiro last weekend. Let's go ahead and get into the Fugees.

0: 93.9 Jams HD2. Hey, it's me, Cappuccino, on this Saturday with you guys. And coming up in just minutes, we got some Ice Cube for you. Hopefully, it's going to be a good day for you, right? I got your man, Sean Paul. Plus, we're going to slow it down and get into that good old Boys to Men. And I'm going to tell you, we're also trying to break y'all off, okay? You know America is turning 250 years old this year, or actually next month. And we're trying to help celebrate that thing, all right? Because we have your chance to jump in on the $250,000 USA giveaway. And all you got to do is tune in right here. We're going to give you guys some keywords throughout the day, and you can win a portion of that. You can win $2,500. Just that easy. So make sure you're tuning in. Start back up on Monday. Listen out for those keywords so we can try and get you hooked up. And you can take some of that money and, you know, tour some of the other states that you've never been to. Yeah, trying to break y'all off that USA getaway and giveaway right here.
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1: Coming up in a little over 4 minutes, going to throw in some TLC for you with that creep. Plus, we got the weekend headed your way. And you know what they always say? When you call, he may not answer right away, but look, he's always on time. Here's Ja Rule and Ashanti.

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1: Hey, it's me, Cappuccino. Happy Saturday, everyone. Stick around because we got some Flo Rida and T-Pain headed your way with that low. And speaking of Flo Rida, I'm wondering if he decided to cancel his performance. You know, a lot of other artists were canceling their performances for the, what is it, Freedom 250, the big thing that's supposed to be going on at the White House. People were saying, hey, we thought it was a bipartisan situation. However, they feel like it's fueled because the president is the one who's backing the actual foundation organization, whatever you want to call it, right? So we'll keep you guys updated to let you know if it's going to be completely canceled because y'all know the president got mad, right? Meanwhile, we got some Dr. Dre, the next episode coming at you guys. Got some Busta Rhymes. Plus, I love your smile. Shanice coming at you guys. And you know what? A nice little smile can make anyone's day brighter. So yeah, we're going to put a smile on your face, all right? Stick around for all that and more with all your favorite throwbacks.
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1: Hey, man, shout out to Lil Jon. I'm Cappuccino, and you know, shout out to anybody who's getting fit and fine for the summertime. You know, Lil Jon got into the whole workout thing, and I think he even won a contest, what was it, a year ago? I forgot, what was it, bodylifting, weightlifting, something like that. Kudos to Lil Jon, man. I'm Cappuccino, got some Aaliyah coming up, plus some Akon headed your way. And you know, with it being Black Music Month, how about this? I saw a list of some of the highest selling black artists of all time. And you already know the number one person, right? Mr. Michael Jackson. He sold around 500 million records. Let me see if I can go on with the list. Mariah Carey, over 200 million records. Of course, Beyonce, also around 200 million records. Rihanna, over 250. You know, Drake's going to come in there too with about 200 million as well. And Kanye, he's even on the list with over 160 million records sold. And Whitney Houston, the late, great Whitney, over 160 million equivalent album sales. So it's a little fun fact for your Black Music Month.
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1: Hey, it's me, Cappuccino, on this Saturday, hanging out till 3 o'clock with some Bone Thugs and Harmony coming up. I got some Dr. Dre and Eminem, plus we're going to slide in that Poison for you, and even Usher with some confessions. Hey, speaking of confessions, you know, some social media apps are pretty much confessing that they may have had a little breach here and there, and they got to owe some folks, right? Don't ever throw out those things that you get in the mail when it references a settlement, because you could be owed some money, because there's actually some Facebook users who could be getting a second payment from Meta's $725 million privacy settlement because, well, they use some data. They use some data that was used to profile voters, and those second payments have actually started going out early this week, so you may want to go ahead and check your mail if you are a Facebook user, all right? Some news you can use, and of course, you guys can always get news stories like that and more when you check out the Black Information Network, and you can get that when you download the free iHeartRadio app.
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1: Happy Saturday for you, and hopefully you guys are having a good Saturday so far, right? I'm Cappuccino. I got Destiny's Child, Say My Name, coming up. I got some Snoop Dogg with that beautiful, and speaking of Snoop Dogg, apparently the late Tupac, his likeness is going to be featured in a new video game alongside Snoop Dogg. It's going to be called Stranger Than Heaven, but it's set to be released in 2027. I got to admit to y'all, I don't know the last time I played a video game, especially these newer ones. In fact, if I told y'all the last video game that I actually owned, y'all will be like, Cap, come on now. I know. What, NBA Live 95? Don't judge me. I was a pro in that thing. I couldn't tell you if they even still make the NBA Live games or not, but I'm going to try and sneak in the game. Give me old school games. I'm good. Like Galaga? Come on now. Miss Pac-Man? Come on now. Okay, we're good to go on those. Anyway, you guys stay right here for all of your favorite throwbacks, even those throwback memories too.
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0: 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I got some Game and 50 Cent coming up. 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
2: 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Way over town.